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11: Now, it's time for ice cream. Or maybe some nuts. 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Or maybe some nuts. Or a sparkling ice cool Pepsi. Or maybe some nuts. From the sales girls and in the foyer. Now. Or maybe some nuts.

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I wish I could remember at all.

That was Superconductor with Beets, spelled with two E's, so I think we'll talk about vegetables. And this is Ambala, Troll's Hammer, and Anders Ponsing. It's called Eco Miana or Miana. It's Phil Meissen anyway. It's very nice.

CeeLo Van Hoffen. Scorpionic there, like that a lot. And I like this a lot as well. Animals de Costumbres. And it's Presley en el Cielo. I really have to brush up on all my Spanish and stuff because I'm really struggling today on these titles.

apologise for the naughty word in that song, but it wasn't blatant because it's such a great tune. Lilith Merlo, Easier to Fight. And we do love a bit of Duran Duran. This is a DJ Raf morning rhythm, some booty type thing. I like it.

Microdose Mondays by Om Unit there. Excellent album, worth checking out. And something new from Macro Blank. I play a lot of his stuff on the show. It's all in Chinese or Japanese, so I have no idea what it means. But yeah, it's new from Macro Blank and it's available on Bandcamp.

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1: Optometry's excellent cover of the Prince penned makeup there. This is Sirs with Tripsand.

That is so good. Min Dussy, Stop the World, the Maker and My remix. And now, Daikon Beach Parade. I think it's Daikon.

back in a couple of weeks. I shall also be at the We Are Love Festival on the Friday night, if any of you are going to come and join us. We'll leave you with Izzel Fitzroy.

Hey, thanks for tuning in. You're locked on to Eclectronica with me, Bruce Bickerton, aka Elucid Nation, for hopefully the next couple of hours. We kicked off this edition with a track by Cornelius, who was a hugely influential Japanese producer from the early part of the noughties, and specifically it was his album Point that I was really into, and that was a track off Point called Drop. This one's by Luomo. Deep, rhythmic, minimal techno. This is Synchro.

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1: You tune to Electronica. There's another track by Cornelius. That one's called Bird Watching. Another track from the Berlin School of Deep Techno now. This is Studio One, and it's called Lila.

0: familiar with you. That's Zorg and Love Letter. And here's a fine, one of the finest examples, I'd say, of what was going on with the Basic Channel label around 25 years ago. Maybe a bit longer, actually. But this is Basic Channel with Tiki Man, and this is called Q1. Enjoy it.
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Nevertheless, I have received the signal to prepare for a drop.

0: Okay, you're tuned to Eclectronica with me, Bruce Bickerson. Hope you're enjoying things so far. That was Ricardo Villalobos and his track 808, The Bass Queen. Again, from that that discipline of very minimal mesmeric techno, which I loved at the time. I still do, actually. Anyway, I'm going to kick off hour two now with another track by Cornelius, and this one's called Nowhere. So stick your feet up, get comfy, and enjoy our tour.
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0: lovely track, very lilting. That's Geb L, I think that's how you pronounce them, and that one's called Blue. And coming up next, we've got a track by Another Fine Day, Tom Green, one of my favourite composers, and this one's called Irish in China. You're tuned to Eclectronica.
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You tune to Eclectronica with me, Bruce Bickerton. Big tune for Bob Holroyd, that one. That one's called Waking the Spirits. Yeah, got a lot of airplay at the time at clubs and festivals I was going to anyway. Good tune. Okay, shaking things up now a bit with another mesmeric acid track. This is pretty monumental, actually. This is called Limitation Unlimited, and this is by Fluffy Inside.

trying to figure it out, but it seems like now that you know that what you're doing is dreaming, you can do whatever you want to. You're dreaming, but you're awake. You have so many options, and that's what life is about.

Okay, you're tuned to Electronica. Into the last 10 minutes now, we've just been listening to a track by Abacus, and that one was called Dreamer. And we're going to listen to this one by Dregs now, and this is called Keyed.

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4: 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On 1BTN, coming to you from the road, somewhere in France. Not much chat this week, just good music for a couple of hours. Loose theme of the road. Here we go.

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0: amazing, like great Abdullah Ibrahim there. 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
2: 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1BTN 1BTN 1BTN 1BTN 1BTN 1BTN 1BTN 1BTN 1BTN 1BTN 1BTN 1BTN 1BTN 1BTN 1BTN 1BTN 1BTN 1BTN 1BTN 1BTN 1BTN 1BTN 1BTN 1BTN 1BTN 1BTN 1BTN 1BTN 1BTN 1BTN 1BTN 1BTN 1BTN 1BTN 1BTN 1BTN 1BTN 1BTN 1BTN 1BTN 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

Thursday mornings. Back in the hot seat. It's certainly got a little bit hotter since I was last here. The day after the night before. All good. So many good tunes this morning. Hope you're enjoying them so far. Little cheeky re-edit by Council House just before Massive Attack. Sounding so sweet on this gorgeous July morning. Big shout out to Matt. Big shout out to Leggy. Thank you so much for getting me set up. I'm actually broadcasting from a home studio for the first time. Still in the Heart Hove. Justin Rushmore, Positive Vibrations. Back with the big guns. Keep it locked for the next 2 hours here on the Mighty One BTN.

was just like, what's the afters? And he responded, and I was like, I don't know. I didn't expect this, I just went to you, but I never ever do that. Like, I don't text a DJ. I don't even know that it's gonna like answer. But because my friends were like, where's the after party? And I thought you were, because you're a DJ, you know, you think that DJs go and do like parties.

Thursday mornings. I hope you're enjoying the music. I'm certainly feeling the vibes here in the Rushmore studio. Music before from Bonobo, from Synchro, and this one from Lockers.

So Thursday mornings, we're back, bringing the positive vibrations here on the world-famous 1BTN station. Today, broadcasting from my home studio for the first time. Feeling good. Big shout out to the party faithful. All the people on the listen again as well. Out to Matt Barker. So breakbeat seems to be emerging a lot in my life at the moment, which is great. Some brilliant albums on the horizon, which always pushes the whole genre further. That underground sound. Next year celebrating 30 years of fingerlicking. Loads of gigs so this year under the moniker Solar Man. I was actually out in Spain and Seville at the weekend. It was a lot of fun. What a city. They like it hard and fast and furious at around 135 BPM. 2 minute attention span. Massive facts to Lee Plump, who primed me with a brief. He said the Spanish, they're high intensity. You turn around, then they're asleep having a siesta, so you've got to keep them fully engaged, which I did. So props to Crafty Cuts, amazing new album Turbulence is out. Definitely go and check it out. Lots of garage influences as well as the breaks, but just pushing the whole network and family further. Also some incredible jump up music, which with a sophistication over the years, matured by Mr. Control Z. Go and check that album out. And Spanish Finest, Your Speed. They're my three tips. Shout out to Lloyd as well from Against the Grain for getting the Crafty Cuts project on the road again. In the meantime, a little bit of jazzing it up. Take 5 through the blender, Coulter.

Music in the background. Home. House is home. Sweely. Shout out to Mr. Fish. It's been a while since I've said that. Yeah, boy. Out to Festa. Yes, I am back every first and third Thursday of the month. Bringing the PVs, positive vibrations to the party faithful. After 2 years. Where's the time go? That's extraordinary. So time to reassemble, have a word with the boss, make sure you've got Thursday mornings off, 10 till 12, here on the Mighty One BTN, but today broadcasting from my living room. Lots of wires. And loads of good music, so keep it locked.

absolutely loving this one. Send this one out to PVG and the Band-Aid. 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Narasimha.

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One of my favourite tunes. 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

0: More magic from a man like Crafty Cuts. 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

Out to Robin Portslade. Out to Matt Barker. Out to Ben. And to Mr. Fish. All getting involved like the old days. Party faithful reassembled 2026. Justin Rushmore back in the hot seat every first and third Thursday of the month here on 1BTN.

0: adventure in the world beyond tomorrow.
1: Captain, the transport is ready.
2: That's it. Lieutenant Morbid, what is the condition of the planet's surface?
3: It is difficult to be precise. However, my instruments indicate a condition of extreme rigor mortis spreading rapidly throughout the population. Highly illogical, Captain.
2: A bunch of stiffs, huh? Well, set coordinates for Chaka City and have a landing party of 9 men beamed down immediately with phases set on front.

send this out to Gary Dunbar. Thank you for your kind words. Out to Phil Dandy too. And all of the party faithful regathering. It's good to be back. So keeping it eclectic today has been a bit of a breakbeat influence actually.

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I guess. Out to the Spanish. We'll be seeing you in the final. Well, we won't, but it's going to be a hot one. One of the biggest tunes that drops at the weekends. All right, hold on to your seats, granddad. This is heavy. Control Z.

Sounds of King Tubby. Tempo Rhythm, sending this one out to Leggy. Thank you very much for all the bits you've done in the background. Very kindly sorting me out a mobile studio box. Call it that, because it's lots of cables and complications.

track's called Tempo Rhythm, 2026 version of King Tubby. A massive thank you to everybody who's got involved today in the chat room, sending me texts and messages. Slowly but surely, we'll build up the party faithful. Epic levels.

0: should mention actually this weekend at Max Farm, if you're in the Brighton area, rum and reggae session. Eva Lazarus and the crew. Rum and reggae at Max Farm. Go and check it out. Daytime event this Saturday. As always, thank you very much for listening. I shall be back in a couple of weeks. In the meantime, look after yourselves. Fans. Not those sort of fans, I mean aircon fans. Do it.
1: Do it. 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

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Absolutely incredible music from the master, rumoured to be headlining Glastonbury next year. We'll see. Yeah, Fred again. Brian Eno's prodigy. This track is called Come On. Thank you very much for listening. I'm out of it.

This is Easter with Your Great Babe. You're tuned into Coco Varda Radio with me, Coco Varda, coming to you live in Brighton on 1BTN. Be with you guys for the next hour. Thank you for joining me.

Elk Skin by Sega Bodega off of his latest release, Dennis. Definitely check that out. Before that, we had LA by New York and Mina, and Skreaker by B1991.

0: Lifetimes.
1: Thought Daughter by Harmony. Before that was Bodybuilder Boyfriend by Free Refills and Headliner by Pretty Sick. I'm excited to play this next song I've got queued up for you guys. This is Joyride by Kesha, and it's her first single, releasing it under her own label. So yeah, really happy for her, and it's a tune, so I hope you enjoy it.

Easy Going Down by Lil Hero. Before that, we had a new track from Author called I Hate You in the Morning. Super excited to see some new stuff from her. We also had Feeling Celebrated from Blue Hawaii off their latest album, Diamond Shovel. Alice in Orchid's Verse by Jane Paknia. And We Are Making Out by Miramasa and Yule. This is

That was Don't Look at the DJ by Bickle. Relatable track. Before that we had Tight by The Birds. And below us now is Hey Lou by Lewis of Man, the Jez CCTV mix. Got a couple more for you guys, so stay tuned. You've been listening to Coco Barda Radio on 1.3.

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1: But I guess you can also ride me bareback.
0: 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This is going to be Talk to Me by Two Shell and FKA Twigs. You've been listening to Coco Bard Radio on 1BTN. If you've enjoyed the set today, I'll be sharing the track list on my Instagram @CocoBarda after the show. Thank you so much for joining me and have a great Saturday.

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1: Welcome along. Hope your week's been good. It's Unfold Radio time. True Thoughts in the building, broadcasting from Brighton across the globe. I'm Rob Louie. Hope your week's been good. And had to start the show with Full Hero featuring Karina Anderson. Brilliant version of Les Fleurs, Talking Loud, from the album Creating Patterns, Mark Mack. Big respect. And I played that as the last tune of the night, rounding off Love Supreme Festival, True Thoughts Takeover on the Sunday. So the show's heavily influenced by the weekend at Love Supreme. In the background, Ezra Collective, who curated Friday, did talks, panels, as well as played, DJed. In the background is Ego Killer, Channel One Sound System remix. Got some Children of Zeus, brand new from them. Who weren't at Love Supreme? Gospel Dance Floor Business, Martha Bass, Fontella Bates, Sossiette 25 for the dance floor. Gonna drop that. And Oliver Knight dropped a great tune from Roland Clark, You Are Da Ish. So gonna drop that, and gonna drop some Oliver Knight, who DJed on the Sunday Love Supreme, track from his album. Got some drum and bass, Caliber remixing Sun Ra Orchestra. That sounds so good on a big system, in a festival, in a field, and on the radio as well. So I'm going to drop that, and DJ Fresh.

jazz, dub plate business. Got sent a new promo from Shogun Audio. Shout out to Kier and Friction, Brighton label, with a little Brazil drum and bass vibe. Got Narasima, percussive dance floor business. Magoo Goo, dub plate of the Marla, the track he did with Marla Militant Don. And God, it's got to be one of the tunes of the year. I didn't get it in time to play Love Supreme, but Silencer has got an amazing grime tune. You really want to check this, featuring Chip, Hitman Hyper, and many others. The beat rhythm is amazing. Got some Recluse featuring Joe Tuki, classic remix by Root Roy. And Kylie Kisner and Max Noir did a great set at Love Supreme. Performed a PA, and then Max DJed Kyla Freestyle. They had a guest rapper as well. It's good vibe, little UK garage vibes going on there. But there's a new remix of a track from their recent EP by Breakfast Triple, aka Brecky T, as he's now known. Shout out to Dan. So gonna drop that on the show. It's a great, deep, but funky, broken beat remix. You definitely want to check it. And one of the artists I saw at Love Supreme that was really amazing live, you know, I've been playing Cactus a lot on the show, but he was brilliant live, packed out 10, Kofi Stone, and this track sounded really good there. King David Flow, keep it locked in, Unfold.

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0: Hey, yo, what's up? This is Dave De La Soul. We in True Thoughts with Rob Louie right now. Peace, y'all. De La, peace.
1: 1-2, this is DJ Maceo from De La Soul, and I'm laying it out right here with my and yours and his True Thoughts. Rob Louie, salutations.
2: Hey, yo, check it out. It's Posh Plug One. I'm from the crew De La Soul, and you

0: The chaos on this planet is due to the music the musicians are playing that they're forced to play by some who just think of money and don't realize that music is a spiritual language and it represents the people of Earth.
1: True thoughts. This open loving.
2: Let's imagine together a world where love is more possible than hate, joy more likely than fear. Choose your color. Let's paint and create this space together. What if imagination had a song, a tone, a melody? It might sound like

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Make sure to remind yourself that you are just as creative as they are destructive. Every time we sing a note, we build a new possibility, a new world. 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

0: Yeah, hope you enjoyed the music. Yeah, that is one we've just had. Brilliant from Jametta Rose. Somebody Else's Idea, new from Nightdreamer, Daydreamer Records, who put out some amazing music. Definitely check out their releases if you don't know. We're looking forward to that album. I've already pre-ordered the vinyl of that. Let me give you a rundown of what we played so far. So after Kofi Stone, we had De La Soul Rock Cocaine Flow featuring MF Doom. And then into Lorcana, Otten Lengi. It was great to finally see Lorcana perform live. The last few times he's been down in Brighton, the tickets sold out real quick. I did get a chance to go and see. And shout out to Solomon. Oh, he enjoyed that one. Nice watching that with the family on Saturday night at Love Supreme Festival. Big up Lorcana as well. He just takes you into his own world if you see him live, which is really great. And he just, amongst it all, it was really... quite nice. He's just throwing a couple of disses against Nigel Farage, which, you know, it's important to make sure people who gaslight racism and are part of the establishment and try and pretend they're not part of the establishment, it's important we artists with a big platform speak up against people like that. And it's a great show. And then after that we had Children of Zeus, Peace and Love, new from them. And they've got a new album coming out soon. Should be good. And then in the background now, Kirk DiGiorgio presents As One, Another Revolution, Ubiquity Records. So just a reminder, gig-wise, in Brighton, we're doing a new club residency every couple of months or so. First one was great. Shout out to everybody who came down to that one. Had a really good time there. Great vibe. Great crowd down for that. And the next one, the second one, is going to be at Alphabet. True Thoughts presents Our Connection is the name of the night. 5-hour set, but this time I'm going to be joined by Rohan Rackett, First Light, Worldwide FM, Daytimers. We're going to go back to back all night, 8 p.m. till 1 a.m. It's £5 on the door. And just really looking forward to DJing with Rohan. He's one of my favourite DJs and it's going to be very eclectic. Like the show, like I normally do in my sets. And we're going to vibe up the crowd. So hopefully see you down there for that one on Friday the 7th of August. Our Connection, myself, Rob Louis, and Rohan Rackett. 5-hour back-to-back DJ set. And next up, keeping that theme of Love Supreme Festival, I dropped this next one in my DJ set just towards the end of the night. It sounded so good. It went down very well as well. Martha Bass, Fontella Bass, and David Peaston, Something Down Inside Me.
1: True Thoughts. True Thoughts. Robert Louis. Robert Louis. Robert Louis. Robert Louis. Robert Louis. Robert Louis. Robert Louis.

this tune in the background from Oliver Knight called Trace End, featuring David Mrakpour, from the album Between the Lines, out now on True Thoughts. I know we're getting lots of the DJs picking up on tunes to play out in clubs and festivals, but there's some deeper cuts on the album, well worth checking. Shout out to Oliver. Good to see him at Love Supreme Festival the other week, and he did a great DJ set. And in fact, the tune before this, Oliver dropped, and it sounded so good. Roland Clark, You Are Da Ish. That was the clean version. So let me give you a rundown of the tunes played just before. So after Martha Bass from Telebass, we had Something Down Inside Me. We had Cuzco, Be Loved, what a tune. Still playing that. Sounded good in my DJ set, Love Supreme, as did Sossiet 25. Oyen, shout out to Glenn Fallows. He represented Sossiet 25, did a DJ set there. Our Sunday session at Love Supreme, at Blue and Green. And then after that is Hi-Fi Sean's done a version of the Amy Winehouse classic, sounding good. So of course, keep up to date with what we're doing release-wise, gig-wise, music-wise at True Thoughts, TRU Thoughts on the website. 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And it's with the Mad Billionaire social media owners. And actually, you know, if you follow us there, you don't actually get to see the, for the most part, what we're doing and what's going on. 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But we are on the socials as well. We're on Instagram, YouTube, Bandcamp, Spotify, Apple Music, TikTok, Facebook, most of them. 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Search Unfold Robert Louis True Thoughts to find it. And I've got various ways to check the show on my website, Robert Louis, RobertLuis. And I've got the current playlist and archive playlists are there too. And also, other gigs I'm doing. I mentioned the Our Connection night, Friday the 7th of August, myself and Rohan Rackett in Brighton at Alphabet. But also going to be playing at Stowaway Festival end of July, August. And Daytimers as well, going to be doing their 6th birthday party at the end of August in Hackney. And they've done a great little thing there. They've got some of the older generation. I'm in the older generation. And some of the younger generation. We're all going to be doing back-to-backs, older and new school. So that's going to be a lot of fun. End of August, Saturday, 3 p.m. till 10 p.m. Actually, let me just get... I know this record's about to finish. I'll give you the info at the end of the show on that one. And I'm also going to be out here DJing there. There, of course, for the all full session there. But let's get back to the music. Big tune. Calibre remixing Sun Ra Orchestra, Chopin.

Mando. True false, me brethren. The Rob Louis don't play. Out at the Solomon Azora. Shout out to the Brighton Mouse Bomb crew. Out at White Hawk, Hangleton Home.

0: Can you tell me why you are here?
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send your soul to your maker. Black on black when I enter, rob blue with the agenda. True thought, not defender, bad mind return to sender. Black on black when I enter, rob blue with the agenda. True thought, not defender, bad mind return to sender. Robert Louis, not bad man, what? True thought, go make a boy go walk.

better than none. Yeah, now rub the weed, they run them. Agenda. True thought, not defender. Bite man, return to sender.

Yes, running out of time on the show this week. Got one more tune after this. But let me give you a quick rundown of what we played so far before we get into that one. So we had Calibre on the remix of Sun Ra Orchestra, Chopin. What a tune. Sounds so good. Drop that at Love Supreme Festival on the Sunday night, my DJ set there. As I did the tune after, DJ Fresh, All That Jazz with Trigger. Who's one thing? Dub Play. Shout out to Trigger on the Dub Play on that one. They're new on Shogun Audio with a little Brazilian vibe. Business as usual is the name of the artist. Capo, Back to Brazil, name of the tune. Then got into a percussive club banger. Narasima is the name of the artist. That track is called Wacky. I noticed Bonobo on his label has put out a couple of releases now. Now it's recently. That one's not on Bonobo's label. And then we had Marla and Magugu, Militant Don Magugu. Big up for the Dub Play on that one. Always rocks the dance. And then we had, that's got to be one of the tunes of the year, Silencer, Through Ball. Amazing rhythm on that one, and features Chip, Cruz Leone, Hitman Hyper, Bruiser, Frisco, Jamie, P Money, D Double E. What a tune. Big up Silencer on that one. And then just before this, we had Recluse featuring Joe Dookie, Dust, a Root Roy extended remix. Like that, it's such a classic to remix, but I think Root's done a great job on that one. Big up a Root. And in the background, Opalopo instrumental mix of a track called Beautiful by Devin Miles. So reminder just before we go gig-wise, in Brighton, our club night, True Thoughts presents Our Connection, second session takes place on Friday the 7th of August at Alphabet. With their great sound system. First session was great, had a brilliant crowd there, so thank you to everybody who came to that, and really looking forward to the next one. 8 p.m. to 1 a.m. myself, Rob Louis, and Rohan Rackett. We're going to be going back to back for the 5 hours. It's £5 on the door all night, so hoping to see you there if you're about. Rohan is one of my favourite DJs, part of Worldwide FM, First Light, Daytimers, plays, got such a great style actually. You can drop a jazz dance tune, broken beat tune, jungle, soul, hip hop, rap. He's a proper DJ. I'm sure I'll be just having some tunes as he plays. And also I'm going to be at Stowaway Festival end of July, August. I mentioned earlier, Daytimer's 6th birthday party.

taking place in London. Saturday the 29th of August at number 90 Hackney Wick, 3 p.m. till 10 p.m. It's their 6th birthday, and they're doing like the older generation and younger generation doing back-to-backs with each other. So I'm going to be going back-to-back with Shana, DJ Ritu, back-to-back with Rohan Racket, Raji Rags, back-to-back with Mithun, Squareway, back-to-back with Ishu, Bad Belly, back-to-back with Kizzy, Naina, back-to-back with Karishma. Hopefully see you about for that one, celebrating 6 years of Daytimers.

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And yeah, keep up to date with what we're doing label-wise, gig-wise, music-wise, radio-wise. 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Search TRU Thoughts, I'm sure you'll find us. I'm mainly down with Instagram nowadays, Robert Louis there, RobertLuis. I've got all the information about the radio show, ways to listen again, current playlists, archive playlists on my website, Robert Louis, RobertLuis. You can contact me direct there, it does come direct to me. I can't reply to everybody who gets in touch, but thank you to people who do. I do read everything. Shout out to all the live listeners, download crew, streaming crew, everybody sending me music, recommending me music, all the artists, record labels, promo companies, record shops. We'll make this show what it is. Thanks to everybody leaving comments about the show as well. So we're going to finish off with Kyla Kilsner and Max Noir on True Thoughts. We released their EP Breakthrough there. Singer, producer, about 24 years old. Very excited about working with them. They did a great set at Love Supreme Festival. And very excited to get Brecky T on the remix. He's been doing so much good Broken Beat Brut remixes recently. I think this is his first official remix for the track Breakthrough. Shout out to Dan. And we're going to finish off the show with that one. Whatever you're up to in the next week, have a good one. Take it easy.

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I've been molding in your shapes. It will start with the first day.

Greetings to one and all. And welcome along. This is the Leggy Reggae, a little extra show. With myself, General Legstar. Live and direct for the next 2 hours here on the wonderful, unique, this is 1BTN Radio. Yes, a little extra show that I do a couple of weeks after my normal vinyl show. On the third Thursday of every month. Showcasing all things brand new, pre-released, promos, and a few little world exclusives thrown in there as well. It's a chance to play stuff that will never see the light of day on vinyl. I usually do vinyl show. But yeah, this is a little opportunity just to play all the stuff, that wonderful music that gets sent in to me. But we'll never come out on vinyl, so I'll give it a little home here. So yeah, kick back, get yourself a nice cold drink if you're in the UK or across Europe, feeling that heat still. Not too hungover. Get yourself a nice drink, get yourself comfortable, turn that bass up. And of course, don't forget, you can get involved, all the www.1btn.fm/forum. Big shout out to the early birds, Mike, JJ, big up Gary Dunbar. Respect, it's both large. Yes, all brand new music, a little bit of rubber dub. Starting off with a brand new Scar track, actually. Wonderful, wonderful track. By the Flying Hats, one to look out for in the future, definitely. Nice. Very vintage sounding. A little bit of rubber dub, a little bit of nice and easy dancehall. And a ramp up a little towards the end. Big up as well, Mr. Fish. Shouts as well going out to Ruby J. Anyone else that may be locked on, this is Leggy Reggae Show.

brand new. What, 2 hours of brand new music, so. But this is the Flying Hats, lovely vintage sound on this. Try and get the whole LP if I can. Big shout going out to Phil Dandy. Massive shout going out to Kitty. And to really ease things into it, this is 66.

I hope the vibes are keeping you nice and chill. It's another hot, hot day here in the UK. So that was a rhythm, perfect for this, called Island Hopping. This is Ras Fraser, a tune called Handshake. We had a real conscious vibe just now. Luton Fire, Rastaman Fitness. Before that, also heard cuts from Delano, Perfect Gidimani, kicking things off for Young Shanti. Yeah, pure island vibes. Big up to JJ. Big love going out to Rich and Becca over in Arizona. Got some of your heat here. And yeah, let's get things rolling with Kingly T. Let's get things rolling.

myself, the one and only Mr. Mickey Duke, the wonderful Miss Molly Pop, and the even equally wonderful Miss Savannah Small. So that's from 3 to 8 this coming Sunday outside Patton's in the roof and little front yard terrace. Anyway, in the meantime, let's keep this vibes going. This is Anti-Avar Waltz featuring John Moon, tune called Boundaries.

Big Sounds, Marcus Gadd, Shinkled Strong. Big shout going out to Anna C. And anyone else that may be locked in, locked on, this is Leggy Reggae Extra, showcasing all brand new pre-release promos, all exclusive music.

lovely, lovely sounds. That's Nightshade with the 18th Parallel Band. And yeah, that's available on 7-inch. There's three cuts of that. There's one from Young Culture. Another cut from Guiding Star Orchestra. Big, big love going out to Ruby J. Special shout to you. And as we move, Zion Heads, this is The System.

big, big tune that. Revolution Time, definitely going out to Ruby J. That's Mosiah featuring Jar Defender. And, oh yeah, another little quick special announcement. I'll be back. I normally do my vinyl show first Thursday of every month, which this, which actually means we have a fifth week this month. So it'll actually be 3 weeks till my next show. But to fill the gap, I'm taking my show out and about on the road. So in 2 weeks' time, a little special one-off Leggy Reggae show live from the Vinyl Selector, which is in Brighton Open Market. If you know Brighton Town, do come down. It'll be 3 till 5. We'll be playing off one deck in the shop. So if you want to come down, say hello, get involved in the show. Big shout going out to Gordon and John down at the Vinyl Selector. And that'll be happening in 2 weeks. And then I'll be back to the usual affair, first Thursday of the month for the vinyl selections. In the meantime, let's go back. Second track from Anti-Avar Waltz. This is featuring Toke. I mean, something we all need, and that's money.

lovely sounds. Kixeng Izem, which I probably butchered, alongside the Autos, that's Clean Energy. Before that we had I Live, That Man, alongside the Boom Rush Backup, Marijuana Nice. As we enter the last little section now, as we start ramping things up a little, into some dancehall vibes, this is the big man, Mr. Christopher Ellis, My Sound.

0: Yeah, man, I miss Chris Vellis. Old school vibes on this one. An old school artist up next. Reggae powerhouse band alongside wicked 80s singer man by the name of Pinchers. And don't forget, just another reminder, in 2 weeks, my next final show will be in 3 weeks, but in 2 weeks, a little extra show is it's the 5th week of the month. Live and direct from the Vinyl Selector in Brighton Open Market. So do come down, come say hello if you're in the area.
1: Dang dang dang dang dang dang dang dang dang dang dang dang dang dang dang dang dang dang dang dang dang dang dang dang dang dang dang dang dang dang dang dang dang dang dang dang dang dang dang 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

0: still sounding sweet. That's Pinchers, veteran 80s dancehall artist.
1: Man across the government, the system is a fraud. 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Oh, gentlemen, come on.
0: Tune called The Rated. As we move, let's have a little bit of comic relief, shall we? This guy's been cracking me up. This is Grandpa Entertain. We need more comedy and reggae.

Conscious Dancehall. That's Sansa Jardin. Before that, we had Top Tier and then Our New York. Big respect to Dougie Beats on the beats on that. So, into the last few tunes. I only got two or three left. Hopefully, you got enough to fill the time. But yeah, just a reminder as well, don't forget, all roads on Sunday lead to Patterns in the afternoon. If you want a little front terrace, one BTN takeover session, myself alongside Ellie Tailben and Mickey Dukes and Molly Pop and Savannah Small, all back to back, 5 hours of fine music from 3 till 8, little World Cup warm up. That's Patterns Terrace at the front, so hopefully in the sunshine still. And of course, yeah, don't forget a special live show from me out in the community in a couple of weeks at Vinyl Selector in Brighton Open Market. And you can catch me as well, and just been confirmed, on Saturday the 15th of August at the wonderful Great Eastern Pub in the North Lanes. And again, 3 till 8 that'll be. So big up to Tony Sexton, all the crew, Shamblin, all the crew down with the Great Eastern. Anyway, as we move, last few for me. This is Mimsy alongside Paris Lamont. Big tune.

0: 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Yeah, man, from Brighton 101 FM. How we are talking about, man? More vibes, more energy. Confidence, the only way to make it, Oja. And if I never had confidence, I know we couldn't play this, no, no. Yeah, man, Leggy, Reggae, General Legstar, more strength, Rastafari, Rastafari, represent.
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They say every week from yard my selector draw fresh cash. But this one come from abroad and it's hard.

0: 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Shawnee T, what you saying, brother?
1: Well, you don't know, people, it's all about the Leg Reggae with General Leg Star on 1BTN. Come to tell your friend, the pistols come again. Boom, boom, boom, boom, boom, boom, boom, boom, boom, boom, boom, boom, boom, boom, boom, boom, boom, boom, boom, boom, boom, boom, boom, boom, boom, boom, boom, boom, boom, boom, boom, boom, boom, boom, boom, boom, boom, boom, boom, boom, boom, boom, boom, boom, boom, boom, boom, boom, boom, boom, boom, boom, boom, boom, boom, boom, boom, boom, boom, boom, boom, boom, boom, boom, boom, boom, boom, boom, boom, boom, boom, boom, boom, boom, boom, boom, boom, boom, boom, boom, boom, boom, boom, boom, boom, boom, boom, boom, boom, boom, boom, boom, boom, boom, boom, boom, boom, boom, boom, boom, boom, boom, boom, boom, boom, boom, boom, boom, boom, boom, boom, boom, boom, boom, boom, boom, boom, boom, boom, boom, boom, boom, boom, boom, boom, bo

0: last tune. Troy playing alongside Chiwa, Jungle, what a tune. But that's it for me. Many, many, many thanks for tuning in. All brand new, pre-released promos. And some absolute exclusives in there. I'm finishing on this lovely dub. This is Doxon Dizzle, 40 dub. It just about leaves me enough time to say many thanks for tuning in. Don't forget, whatever you do this coming weekend, do it wisely, do it safely, look after your fellow spirits and beings. Don't forget love and awareness. Don't forget special show live from the market next week from the Brighton Open Market from Vinyl Selector Record Shop. Back to my usual shizzle, first Thursday of the month with a vinyl through the decades and a whole bunch of brand new vinyl. I'll tell you, I've got some corkers to play in 3 weeks' time. Might have to drop a couple next week. But in the meantime, thanks for tuning in, and I'll be seeing you.
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2: This episode, the vibe is dubby and Balearic, but all kind of spacey. The voice is about an octave lower than usual due to the after effects of an inevitable summer cold. That's Melodica with me, Chris Coco. So let's begin with this beauty, which is the first fruit to emerge from a forthcoming album, which will be out sometime in the autumn, I think. The artist is Sunlife, and this is Lover's Grain.

That one from the really good new MM Discos Remixes Reversions EP is Tech Support and a track called Dream Space. Here's another rework, this one by DNA, of a German act that ended up being Balearic. They made a track called Mysterious Nights, and the artists are called Preludio. Never heard this one before, but this remake and the original are both fabulous.

I'll play the original version of that one by Preludio on next week's show. This is new from Glow Phase, called Malibu Drive. You know the vibe of this one. Slow and mellow.

on one of my late night research expeditions on Bandcamp, I came across, I think thanks to Luke Solomon buying the whole lot of them, these Pina Edits, a series of 7-inch singles with versions and dubs and mashups of various tracks. And this one I think is my favourite. Again, very Balearic in vibe, but good for dancing too. It's by Pina Edits, as I said, and it's called C64s.

Let's stick in that vibe as we go down to the beach for Life's a Beach. This week, something from the East that sounds good in the West by Lip Nyman and Oja Hendrix. It appears to be called Upslope Daytime.

after all these years, there's a victory in that.

So in that section you heard Ash Walker, Babylonian Triangle of Captivity, featuring Ebi Sodar doing something or the other. Before that, Rom Bass Jam Behind the Sun, which is from a thing that came out in 2016, sometime like that, which is called Ron's Unreleased Edits and Reworks, which is super, super vibes. Before that, a new track by Coyote in the dub fashion, which is called After All These Years. This is new from Alex Cassian. I think the B-side of a new 12-inch or forthcoming 12-inch. But this is a real beauty, glorious music called Lifestream.

That one by Findy Brown called Teardrops Lost in the Rain, the Stallions remix, which is the first track to emerge from the new Trippy Troubadours compilation coming soon on vinyl on Rewarm Records, put together by the marvellous DJ and collector Paul Hillary. Right, last track for this week is also new. It's called Flute Stargate. And it's by Carlos Nino and Friends, and it's suitably floaty and spacey to take us off into somewhere else until next week.

Yes, yes. Shine on me. You're tuned to the Sound of the Taxi Radio Show on 1BTN. Hey. And you got us through till 8 o'clock. In the studio this week, got a full house. So me, Pete C, Steve Campion, and Bolando, Chris Boland, all fired up and excited with new records.

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1: How are we all doing? Welcome along. A few little shouts for people in the chat. Brown Pants, Hilly M. Tom Beresford, Ian Upfold, and of course, Justy B. Join us in the chat for a shout.

together once again. You're listening to the Taxi Radio Show. And we need to dedicate that last tune to everyone who was at the Worldwide Festival a couple of weeks ago, especially Justy B, who managed to pick that one up on the beach. A little dubious beach transfer. It's a long way to go to buy a record, but she did, south of France. So we're about an hour through. Got another hour of us, taking a few till 8 o'clock. Got to do a couple of little thank yous. Me and Chris were down at Babel last Saturday. Thanks very much if you came through there. Especially for the dancers that stayed late, right up until the football was on. That was special. Yeah, it was nice energy down there. It's good.

Good evening and welcome along if you just joined us. You're listening to the Taxi Radio Show. You've got us till 8 p.m. Got some more thank yous to the Wild Fantasy crew for having us at Love Supreme a couple of weeks ago. We had a really lovely time, really lovely festival, really lovely day.

And as you might have heard on the grapevine, or just now because I left the mic up, we've got Think Twice at the Fortune of War with Pete C coming up on the 24th, Friday 24th, with guests JD and Chris Boland. Is that it? That's it, yeah. You don't need more than that.

How we doing? Heading into the last half hour. Taxi Radio. Shout out to Gemma and Alex. And Harry and Hannah. And the newest Boland of all, Margot. And Otis the dog.

we're coming to the last 10 minutes of the show. Thanks very much for staying with us so far, if you have. Big shout out to the Listen Again crew. Big shout out to Voodoo Rakes as well, who we missed earlier. And if you haven't heard his show on 1BTN, you need to check it out. He sort of fills in now and again, but it's tight. Don't forget, me and Chris are going to be down at the Fortune of War next Friday for Think Twice. We've got special guest JD, who's a proper DJ, so that's worth checking out. And we're doing a sort of mini, like, taxi takeover at Voya this weekend. Steve's going to be down at Voya on Friday night, and I'm going to be doing Saturday night. So do come and say hello for a drink. Thanks very much for being with us for the last couple of hours. And yeah, we'll see you in a month's time. Take care.

0: Good evening, Brighton, and welcome to the Glow Up. Welcome to the May edition. We have got some exciting new guests this evening that we've dragged along from BMC. And Zoe, I'm going to hand over to you to introduce our first one.
1: Hello, everyone. Hope you're having a good Thursday. We're vibing off the whole BMC thing. It's absolutely, Brighton is absolutely buzzing, especially in the sunshine. As Kate said, we've managed to sort of kidnap, in a willing way, some of our finest DJs. And to kick things off tonight, I'd like to extend a very warm welcome to a couple of mates of ours, really good DJs. We're going to have Shilling playing a bit later on. And first up to kick things off, though, is my very good friend Chris Diesel. Chris, what are you going to be playing for us tonight?
2: I am going to be playing a bit of progressive, a bit of melodic house and techno.
1: Amazing. Well, whatever you play is always very welcome. So
2: thank you.
1: Can't wait to hear your set. And kick things off, mate.
0: Thank you.
1: Here we go.

done the one groove. It's about to

What a treat. Thank you so much to the legend that is Shillin. Absolutely smashed it. What a surprise. Not. And thank you so much for Chris Diesel. You were brilliant. Thank you. You are welcome again. Absolutely smashed it, and we are very lucky to have you. So I want to also continue and play some of my favourite ones at the minute. And this is just a summer smasher. I've just come back from Ibiza, heard it over there, and it was even lovelier. So I'm going to share it again. Why not? Here you go.

That was Grieve Armada's knee one. It's going to be a long time before I tire of that one. My God, they really did come back with something that was just so... And yeah, it's going to be a long time until I stop playing it. I hope you're all right with that. So yeah, that is called Love Theme. And also, been playing this one for a while. And again, going to be a while until I stop playing this one because it's amazing. It's Chris Lake. And yeah, it goes like this.

So that was Chris Lake, who is just brilliant at the moment and keeps on being brilliant, but that one just stands out to me. However, this one is special, and it just takes me to a festival. And you know when, like, you feel the vibe just building and building? This one is just, it just epitomises all of that. I hope that you agree. It's by Quentin Harris, and it's called Let's Be Young. And I actually first heard it on here at, like, 4 in the morning when I was on the way to a ski trip. So thank you, 1BTN. This is it.

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Hope you're enjoying the tunes.

0: Lovely stuff, Zoe Vice. It's been so much fun having guests on, hasn't
1: has.
0: It?
1: It's been a blast.
0: It has. And yeah, so we've also been like

0: thinking about what we can put, which we like both love, and we agreed on Rex the dog, but that is coming in a minute. So, Vice, what's coming now?
1: Oh, it's one of yours, Kate.
0: Yes, it is, funny enough.
1: But anything comes from you is guaranteed to be an absolute crowd pleaser.
0: Oh, so she's a charmer, isn't she? Here we go.

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selection train. 1BTN.FM 101.4 on the dial in Brighton. Sending this out to all the listeners. Summer's here and it's time to

continue with the festival selection. This one was the winner, I believe, in 1967. It's been a big influential rhythm ever since.

of those foundation bass lines that got versioned endlessly in the reggae world. Sound of the Jamaicans, Baba Boom. And this was very helpfully released on a 7-inch with its dub counterpart that you're listening to now, which originally came on a Treasure Isle dub LP. I think it was the Bi Reggae crew who put it out on a Duke repress 7-inch. I'm sure you can still find it.

bass line on this one. Sounds of the Diamonds, Expo 67, which was another big festival in 1967, World Fair kind of thing. This one's always been ultra rare, luckily repressed on a Japanese 7-inch.

released under the name Matsy Mella by the Wailing Souls. He did another tune with that name as well. They only called themselves that very briefly. And this one's been reissued on a Top Shot 7-inch. The original's on Marcosa, quite hard to find. They've given the Wailing Souls their proper name on a reissue. It's the early cut of another one, much more well known on Channel 1, a couple of years later. You're listening to the Selection Train Show. Jerry Perilous playing Roots Revive till 12 o'clock. And we slip in the Dubwires and the Rocksteady. Here and there. Big shout out to all the listeners. Big shout out to everyone in Brighton.

3 mini tunes every time. Shout out to B. And a big shout out to Katie and Maya. And a big shout out to John Jones for his garden, as always. Forward to catching up with a lot of you down at the next session at the Concord 2. That's on this Sunday, July the 19th, all day from 2 p.m. to 9 p.m. Beautiful big venue by the beach on one of the last sessions of the summer. NASA's gonna draw some good selection.

Babbler from Junior Ross and the Spear. A tune called Liberty on a Stars 7-inch. Never fails in a dance, this one.

buried on a few presses of this original. The tune's called Jehoshaphat, The Lost Valley, Max Romeo on a Black World 7-inch. And this mix comes on the dub side, but it's the full volume.

Action Train Show. Myself, Jerry Perilous, taking you up till 12. Got some raw brew selection still to come. Keep it locked.

Legacy unreleased that play cut of a tune that came on a green sleeve 12-inch. I was never that keen on that mix, I sold it years ago. This is much tougher in a step.

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As long as there's you.

sending this out to all the Roots people listening. Love to everyone in Brighton. Love to all the London crew. To everyone listening on the web worldwide. Special tune from a man like Aja Man. And if you believe the label, it's called Untouchable Special on a Taurus 12 inch. I think that must have been to avoid islands sticking their nose in. Aja Man was signed to the Island record label by then. Turner cut. There's also a 7 inch originally on Concrete Jungle, which you can get on a Jar Fingers reissue 7 inch, very similar to this cut, same take of the rhythm. The tune's called I'm a Levi.

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by Ras Alla and The Spear. Just realised this is the second tune I played of his tonight. This one's on Tapazuki's New Star label.

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their Yabba U reissue program, all 7 inches on the Vivian Jackson label. Big pile of killers. So yeah, first time for a 7-inch release of this one with the dub. It's always been a big favorite of mine.

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Jerry Perilous running Roots Reggae till 12 o'clock. Shout out to all the Roots crew in Brighton. Shout out to everyone listening worldwide on the website. Big shout out to all the London crew.

tune, but the mix is rough and tough on this one. Deep in the overdub era of Studio One. Not everyone likes this style, but this one really works.

late 70s, Studio 17. There are earlier cuts on LP without the hard mix. We're sticking with the Studio 1 style. The immortal sounds of Burning Spear and called Creation Rebel, Cox and 7-inch.

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1: 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I'm gonna dub them to the level, I would say, to the level.

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Thing called the Cooler, reissued quite recently on a Studio One 7-inch.

0: 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This is Jerry Perilous signing off. Hope you have a good evening, everyone. See you in 2 weeks' time. John Jones back next week.
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4: Yes. One sound of session here on 1BTN Radio. I'm pleased that I'm back. It's been quite a traumatic month, to say the least. I had, if you may have read on Resident Advisor or my social media feeds, that I had a medical emergency that involved me having a pacemaker fitted. And I'm doing well, I'm recovering well, so I hope you'll be happy that we're back here on 1BTN Radio. It's Sound Obsession. So what have we got for you this week? It's Afrofuturism. It's going to be one of those topics that will probably require a part two sometime in the future. But basically, a lot of jazz, a lot of boogie, a lot of electro, all look towards the future. And we're going to feature some of that music over the next

from the album Crossings with his Mwandishi band, that's Herbie Hancock, 1972, part of that incredible trio of electronic jazz albums from 1970 to 1973, that track's called Quasar. Before that, The Last Poets and Mean Machine from This Is Madness, and we started this Afrofuturist special with a bit of George Duke, Nigerian number.

violinist, keyboardist Billy Preston from the album Everybody Likes Some Kind of Music, 1973. That track's called Space Race. And before that, Jimmy Green, a lovely 7-inch on the Gold Future label from 1972 called The Robot.

are the giant of cosmic jazz, Lonnie Liston Smith from his album Cosmic Funk, 1973. You're listening to Kirk DiGiorgio. We're back here on 1BTN Radio. This is how we do it every 2 weeks. We choose a particular subject. It could be a label, could be an artist, a producer. This week we've chosen a particular genre, which is Afrofuturism.

metal drum interlude from David Lee Jr. from the album Evolution 1974. That track's called Cosmic Vision. Before that, Warp Factor 8 from Charles Earland's planetary-themed album Leaving This Planet.

great piece of future funk from the JBs. That's Transmogrification from the album Hustle with Speed. Before that, a little interlude from Doug Hammond's album Reflections in the Sea of Nernan called Space 2. Before that, Shuggy Otis, XL30 from the classic Inspiration Information album, and we started that section off with Eddie Harris and Space Commercial.

Well, you can't have an Afrofuturist special without featuring either Parliament or Funkadelic. That's Unfunky UFO from Parliament's Mothership Connection album, 1975. You're listening to Sound Obsession. We're back here on 1BTN Radio after a couple of enforced weeks away. But yes, we're back every 2 weeks. This is how we do it.